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0: Look at this. 81-year-old Mick Jagger, 81-year-old Keith Richards. They're still at it. The Rolling Stones continue to tease their new album. Details coming up.
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0: 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So the Stones continue to tease their new album and 25th studio album, Foreign Tongues, which will be released officially in June. They will officially announce details tomorrow, 9 a.m. Pacific time. So I'll let you know tomorrow afternoon. Along with another song, too, Rough and Twisted, which they released last month. On Friday, last Friday, they posted a short video on their socials of a crumbled piece of paper being opened to reveal and unveil their iconic Lips and Tongue logo. Yeah, that's them. Which then gives way to slightly altered version of the logo with writing behind it, where you can make out the album title. So I'll let you check it out for yourself. A short snippet of music accompanies the clip, which sounds similar to Rock and Hard Place off their 1989 album, Steel Wheels. Stone's new album teasing continues, 98.9. KKZX.
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It's the Drive Home Show. In other news, the Boss had to cancel because of the NBA playoffs details and the NHL playoffs. Man, Philadelphia, they have lots of good teams here.

0: 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Another shot at $1,000. 5 o'clock. If you missed the keyword, you're driving home, you're getting ready, you do it. 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You'll get a pop-up window that says grand in your hand and win yourself $1,000. But answer your phone. Once you put that in, answer your phone from a number you don't recognize. Our call center trying to hook you up. A grand in your hand. Next opportunity, 9 a.m. 6 a.m. you wake up with Woody and Wilcox. But 9 a.m. with Woody and Wilcox tomorrow morning. 9 chances every day to win $1,000. 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

98.9 KKZX, May the 4th be with you. We're going to find out who shares a birthday on May the 4th. I'm sure they love Star Wars. Plus, what food birthdays there are. Something specific from McDonald's coming up.

0: 98.9 KKZX. May the 4th be with you. May the 4th birthday is Will Arnett from Third Rock. He did Arrested Development, a lot more. Mickey Mars, former guitar, songwriter, and founder of Motley Crue. Mike Dirnt from Green Day. Yeah, his birthday is today. And it was on this date in 1968, more important than anything, McDonald's Big Mac hamburger debuted. In 1968, so I'm thinking that's like, as you say, quick math, 58 years ago.
1: Wow.
0: Oh, man, I think I'm going to grab one on my way home. Yeah, 98.9 KKZX.
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0: That's the Stones. They got their new album coming out, man. Foreign Tongues. You can see all the previews, and one track has been released. The rest of it released in June. 98.9 KKZX. Another final check on traffic, the total traffic. See how that I-90 eastbound's going. All right. It's your bud, Stu. 98.9 KKZX.
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Be good. God bless you. Stay alive. Don't drink and drive. Don't text and drive. And if you're talking to the phone, use a Bluetooth. It's not a safe thing to do. It's the law. Big Rig up at 7. Take it into midnight. I'm going to go crack a cold one. Here's Quiet Riot.

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Woody and Wilcox in the morning, 98.9 KKZX, Spokane's classic rock station. Let's be honest, two tickets to anything right now is probably more than most of our budgets can take, which is unfortunate. But here we are. Give you some help with that. Another day filled with cash again tomorrow with 3 weeks still to get your money just by rocking us on the job all day. 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

0: KKZX. All this fun money up for grabs, just like Cindy, who's got a nice little surprise, I think.
1: With the prize money that I won, I am putting it towards a surprise vacation.
0: That's nice, man. Being able to surprise the family and have some good time. She's got some grandkids and a daughter. And she's like, you know what? Everybody's really been struggling. It's time for us to do something together and she not have to worry about it. And this is my chance to give back to her for the time she's helped me. That's awesome. So be listening. 9 a.m. through the 5 p.m. hour. This money is yours to have. You just have to put the keyword in on our website, everyone that you hear through each one of those hours. And just like Cindy, if your cell phone rings at the end of the hour from a number you don't recognize, says something like potential spam, whatever, I know you don't want to answer it, but you gotta to win the money.
2: You know,
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Your home for Woody and Wilcox, 6 to 10 a.m. Last year, on May the 8th, it'll mark 1 year since Brad Arnold came out and told us he was dealing with stage 4 cancer. Yeah, it's been almost a year. Of course, we lost him just a couple of months ago, not even a year later. We'd hoped for the best, and he underwent some of the best treatment out there, but they just unfortunately could not save him. It's Joan Jett's, it's I Love Rock and Roll.

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1: Tough struggle over the weekend with Spirit Airlines shuttering after just a month ago, finishing ranked at the top of the airline satisfaction surveys. It's one of the craziest things I've ever seen. And then to now go belly up, they didn't get a 500-some-odd million dollar bailout they were looking for to try and keep going through this crisis they've been dealing with. Now, hundreds of pilots and employees without jobs. It's tough. And anytime you see like other airlines continuing to come out with record profit statements and everything else, and you wonder what's really going on here, how does this happen? While we're all still trying to struggle to stay afloat as well. Totally. So hopefully it hasn't impacted you. If it has, hopefully there's some means to an end there. And for those of you who work for the airline, hopefully something comes to fruition that opens up a new door for you. It's even better than maybe what you had before, I hope, because there is no doubt about it, man. It is tough out there.
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Tomorrow, the money just keeps on flowing again. Starting 9 a.m. at the morning show, you just need to be here. You know, if you have the iHeartRadio app, there's an alarm feature on that. You don't have to use it to wake up, but you can set it as a reminder. So the app kicks on just at the right time for a cash keyword or whatever it is. Just throwing that out there. Yeah. Hey, look, there's convenience built into life. Sometimes you just have to look. It's money.

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They have been putting up some awesome videos from their Vegas residency. I mean, they tour with a full video crew, production truck, all this stuff. Def Leppard does not play. They want to make you feel like you're a part of the inner sanctum, which is awesome. 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

0: home for Woody and Wilcox in the morning, 98.9 KKZX Spokane's classic rock station. Just trying to make things a little less stressful for you when it comes to money, because that can lead to the most stress. And Linda's feeling it.
1: I gotta buy a car. My car just went out on me.
0: That's what I'm talking about, man. So many people with car issues right now. We get it. You know, it's not like the old days where people used to lease for a couple of years. People are driving them 10, 15 years. And then it's like, oh, what do I get, an extended warranty, or do I just get something new or used? The money's yours to do with what you want. 9 a.m. through 5 p.m., you rock us. You have our website bookmarked, and you put in those keywords every hour that you hear them for your chance to win a grand too.
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1: A couple of weeks away from the newly reimagined Rock and Roller Coaster in Orlando at Disney World, which for the longest time was themed after Aerosmith, is now themed after the Muppet Show band. It opens up March the

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Thank you so much for doing what you do, keeping us on and keeping us loud. 98.9 KKZX.

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0: the classic rock station, 98.9 KKZX. So for those of you that don't remember, non-alcoholic brews have been a thing for a very long time. I think the first one I saw was back in the 90s. But for some odd reason, I don't know if it's just younger marketing people who have no idea what happened prior to them being in existence, like Coors. Coors is touting this as their first non-alcoholic beer ever, which is not the case. They had Coors Cutter back in the day, which was a non-alcoholic brew. They've done Coors Edge. That was in 2019. Now, that had just over 0.0, but Coors Cutter was 0.0. And more of this is coming on again as we kind of move away from, well, you know, COVID turned everybody into a raging alcoholic. My question is this. When do we get to the point where we have a marijuana without THC? And do people smoke it? I don't know. Somewhere somebody just went, whoa, yeah, smell like a skunk, but don't get high.
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You're home for Woody and Wilcox, 6 to 10 a.m. This month, Metallica begins their reign in Europe. Major rock festivals galore, obviously into the summer. And then they'll be back for a little break before October brings them to Vegas for their run at the Sphere. 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

0: 98.9 KKZX. Not sure that you know this or not, but it is National Teacher Appreciation Day coming up on Wednesday. Our Thank a Teacher started last year, weeks before the school year started. 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
1: 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Foreigner and Lynyrd Skynyrd teaming up for their big tour this summer, bringing all the big hits, celebrating big anniversaries for both bands, including the anniversary of this album, Foreigner 4. 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You're as cold-

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1: Big things happening with that band, Guns N' Roses. As I told you all last week, we had a big one dropping today. What was it? I'm going to tell you everything in less than 10 minutes. Hold on right here.

0: 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Guns N' Roses World Tour is on, and this week only, we've teamed up with Live Nation to put you on the road into a city of your choice. 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Right in the upper right-hand corner where it says contest, just tap it and tap in.
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98.9 KKZX, the classic rock station. That brings back some really good times, man. 1987, seeing those guys on tour with Great White back then. That's when Save Your Love was huge, Rock Me was huge, and then, of course, Whitesnake. That was the number one hit for them in October of 87, the first ever for David Coverdale and the boys. It's Alice in Chains with a big rig.

0: Rock from the 70s, 80s, and 90s. 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

0: 98.9 KKZX. One of those concerning trends that is out there, especially affecting my guys right now in the biggest way, ghost tapping. Have you heard about this? It's big rig. So what's happening is people are buying those credit card readers like you see them using in restaurants, portable. But these are on the black market, the dark web. And they're able to read cards at a greater distance. So they just have to get close to you, like mass transit, at a concert, anywhere you would be close to another person, especially guys who carry their wallet in the back pocket, easily seen. They could tap money right off your card without you even knowing about it. And you're like, what the hell? How did that even happen? And yes, you know, if you don't have your stuff protected, it could be days, if not weeks, if you never look at your bank account or find out what's going on, that someone did this to you. My lady, same thing. They get close enough to your purse, proximity. They could also tap it on a card. So they're recommending everybody find new ways to carry their cards in particular in non-traditional places. For guys, do it more of like the phone wallet, because the phone, they say, kind of tends to be a bit of a blocker, make it harder to scan the cards. Ladies, that's even tougher. Like, where would you put it? What would you do with it? It's like, are we back to the days of like when you used to put, you know, cash in your bra, credit cards in your bra? Is that where we're at, have to go with this?
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KKZX. Stone Temple Pilots this week will be at Welcome to Rockville on Thursday night, along with Godsmack, as they're going to be touring together. After they finish up Thursday, their tour will begin across the country with Dorothy opening things up. Definitely a show you want to see if you can. It's Interstate Love Song. It's Big Rig.

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Cash is back in less than 12 hours. A way to start your day and hopefully tap in through 9 chances to win $1,000. 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

0: 98.9 KKZX, your home for Whitty and Wilcox every weekday morning from 6 a.m. till 10 a.m. on Spokane's classic rock station. All this fun money up for grabs, just like Cindy, who's got a nice little surprise, I think.
1: With surprise money that I won, I am putting it towards a surprise vacation.
0: That's nice, man. Being able to surprise the family and have some good time. She's got some grandkids and a daughter. And she's like, you know what? Everybody's really been struggling. It's time for us to do something together. And she not have to worry about it. And this is my chance to give back to her for the time she's helped me. That's awesome. So be listening. 9 a.m. through the 5 p.m. hour. This money is yours to have. You just have to put the keyword in on our website. Everyone that you hear through each one of those hours. And just like Cindy, if your cell phone rings at the end of the hour from a number you don't recognize, says something like potential spam, whatever, I know you don't want to answer it. But you gotta to win the money.
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99 KKZX, the classic rock station. It was a huge announcement with Guns N' Roses and us this morning, and it's only up for, well, technically less than a week. What is it? Where are we taking you? What are we doing together? I'll share with you as my nightcap coming up here in about 15 minutes. It is Poison.

0: 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It's a huge deal and a way that you'll probably never, ever get to see Guns N' Roses again in your life. 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That's how you can tap in. 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
0: 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Hard to believe, 1976 is when this song debuted, and it became an instant classic. Even though, you know, back then, I don't think anybody called it anything an instant classic just yet, because this was the continuing modernization of music. As it would grow, new sounds, new attitudes, more fun. It's American Girl, back to 76, that bicentennial.

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1: That is a band that I have seen in 8 different cities in my lifetime. The Rolling Stones on this 2 for Tuesday. It's Doc Reno. It's the third shift. 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
1: It's officially my second favorite day of the week doing this show. Two for Tuesday in progress. 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
1: All right, my friend, let's talk French fries on the show here because scientists think they have found a new way to make French fries healthier. 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

0: Classic Rock Station, 98.9 KKZX. Two from the Black Crowes on this Two for Tuesday. It's the Red Eye Rock Lounge. I don't know what the deal is with the Legos. We've had some news stories lately, a lot of them, about people stealing Legos. And now this one, 28-year-old man in California arrested after stealing valuable Legos. Aren't they all valuable? That's why you're stealing them? I don't know. Well, this guy stealing valuable Lego figurines from sets and replacing them with bags of dry pasta. Yeah, that'll work.
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sure if it's Tuesday or just a second Monday. 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
1: You know, that's what's so nice about Two for Tuesday. 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

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Hey, you know what? You learn something every day. I learned before going on the air here tonight that fortune cookies are not served in China. They're not. They originated from cookies made by Japanese immigrants to America in the early 20th century. I had no idea until tonight.

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1: Graduation's coming up. 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

0: 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Rocking out some Joan Jett here on the Late Show of Rock and Roll. 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That's Ralphie. 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

98.9 KKZX, the classic rock station. I do not partake, but if you do, in the hippie lettuce, the wacky tobacco, most of America agrees that it should be legalized. 87% of Americans in a new survey support legalizing marijuana in some way.

0: 98.9 KKZX. I've seen this story from multiple websites online because I wanted to verify that it was true because it's pretty wacky. BBC is reporting this. KTLA TV station in Los Angeles had a report on this. The website Car Scoops has a report on this. A Chinese car company has now a voice-activated in-vehicle toilet that can be built into the passenger seat. It has a heating element to evaporate pee and an exhaust fan to take care of odors. If you really got to go to the bathroom in your car, wow, you might want to reevaluate where you're going in life.
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0: The Red Eye Rock Lounge radio show. 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
1: All right, my friend, let's get to our knuckleheads in the news here tonight. And we have three knuckleheads from California. They've been sentenced in a bizarre insurance fraud scheme where they would stage fake bear attacks on high-end cars. For some reason, bears don't like high-end cars, I guess. So it wasn't bears tearing up the cars. It was people in bear costumes tearing up the cars.
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0: 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So, like, if you buy some clothing and you don't like it, you can contact Uber Eats. They'll come back to your place and get it.
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0: Classic rock station, 98.9 KKZX. You know, I say it on the show with the cash contest. Mondays aren't so bad because we bring back the cash contest on Mondays. Well, Tuesdays aren't so bad either. That's right. Cash contest is coming back today. $1,000 keywords throughout the day. Plenty of chances to win.

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0: and done.
1: Well, I guess. I don't think you'll video while you're scanning, even if Frank is there.
0: I hope so.
1: Well, okay. I mean, if they do let you do that, then that's cool. I don't know if they let you do that or not.
0: Yes,
1: By the way, the promo code still works. Woody50. 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
2: Yep.
1: So it is a good deal. And then when the doctor follows up with you, you can procrastinate for 4+ days.
2: They're not open on the weekend. You take that back.
0: You can leave a message. I've been playing phone tag trying to get this scheduled. So you know what? I will get it done today. Okay. I will pledge that to you. And Woody, you should get on that as well.
1: I mean, I wasn't trying to lay into you. I thought last week you had made an indication that you already had an appointment. I thought. I didn't realize that you were still waiting to make it. Okay. Well, just don't become Woody is all I'm saying.
0: Never.
2: I mean,
0: that's one of my life's goals.
1: You're teetering on the edge of Woody.
2: It's hard to reach perfection.
0: How dare you?
1: I don't know that that's accurate.
0: Teetering on the edge of Woody.
1: Switching gears, because that's enough of that. Listen to this guy.
3: 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Podcast listener here. I'm dog sitting for some friends and they've got Netflix. I've never had it. Can y'all give me some recommendations for what I should be watching? Sorry, I'm a caveman. I am still on cable. So anything you could advise would be much appreciated.
1: There's a man who's never had Netflix before. And I appreciate that. Don't put yourself down. First of all, when you log in, it gives you recommendations right off the bat. And it'll tell you, you know, what's trendy. And I guess it won't know what you like because it doesn't know you yet. But there's a lot of comedy. I'll tell you this, and I don't think we mentioned it. I watched not only the Mark Norman stand-up special, but I watched the Nikki Glaser stand-up special, which are both on Netflix. I didn't make it all the way through Nikki. I got to be honest, and part of this may have been my fault. I didn't love Nikki's. And I would give it another chance. And you know I love Nikki Glaser, but for some reason it wasn't hitting at that point. I liked Mark's better. So do with that what you will. I know Chelsea's been raving about the Kevin Hart thing, which is the new show. And I think the finale, actually, which I think is a live thing, is tonight.
0: No, there's a two-parter.
1: Okay.
0: Both live. So last night they had the last six comics perform. And in groups of three, and you voted one per group, and then at the end you could vote for one more. So they send four through to tonight's finale. And that was voting with your remote on Netflix in real time, so they say. And they were counting the votes in real time. So you had to be watching, vote then. There was like a minute window.
1: Wow.
0: And then they sent the next person through.
2: I didn't even know they could do that. A week from today is the Martin Short documentary coming out.
1: That'll be worth it. I don't know if he'll still be dog sitting at that point. Is that a Netflix as well?
0: I mean, maybe he'll get his own Netflix by then. They'll let him use the password.
1: Chelsea, we're not all rich and famous like you, okay? Sometimes you got to be dog sitting to watch Netflix. I mean, I think we all understand that. There's a lot out there. I think you're going to enjoy it. And Chelsea's probably right. You may decide, you know what? I got to make this jump now that I've seen how this plays out. All right, well, cool. 704-FEZ-3200. Talkback button is available to you as well. It's Chelsea's least favorite day of the week, but I feel like we're off to a decent start.
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1: Really, really, really, we do love it when you see a weird story and you send it in to us. It makes you think of us, and that's flattering. So I don't want you to stop doing that. However, I don't know that anyone else should send the story that has the headline, and I'm quoting, "Woman loses 10 years of memories after she pooped with excessive force," end quote.
2: Okay.
1: First of all, of course I looked at it. I'm not going to not look at it, obviously.
2: Real?
1: I'm not sure. It originates from China. It looks like the dateline was from 5 years ago or something. So I'll just say this. If you see it, you can giggle and go, But you don't need to actually forward it on to us because enough people have done that. And thank you again for thinking of us.
3: Constipated for 2 weeks.
1: All right. I don't know that I believe any of it. So the one that is interesting to me and we know is real is imagine being on a cruise ship. And a lot of people love going on a cruise. I've never been on a cruise before. But someone on your cruise gets sick. Not the norovirus like we hear about quite a bit. But the hantavirus, and we talked about this late in the show yesterday. This is the one that you get from like rodent droppings or urine, and it can kill you. And on this particular cruise, a dude got that, and then a couple of other people got that. Two or three of them have now died.
2: Three.
1: And the cruise ship cannot go to port. Because ports don't want this ship to come in because they're like, hey, you had some people die of hantavirus on this thing. Mm-hmm. So now, and by the way, that dude died in the beginning of March?
2: April. Yeah, I think this story is fascinating.
1: So almost a month ago.
2: Yeah.
1: Imagine that, because we've all seen, maybe you haven't seen the Netflix thing on the poop cruise. Sorry to say poop twice in the same segment, but remember that was the cruise ship that had all sort of technical difficulties in the Gulf of Mexico, and they couldn't come into port because they had no engine. They were just sort of adrift.
3: Yeah.
1: But this, they can navigate just fine, but no country will let them come in. Because a couple of people have a virus on board. Imagine that. And they're into over a month on this thing already. And while it sounds like, well, cool, you can call in to work. Like, I can't make it in. They won't let us dock this cruise ship. But you're not, I don't think you're allowed to leave your room.
2: No,
1: you're all like
2: bad.
1: Isolated.
3: By the way, this is a 33-day cruise.
1: Yeah, which, I didn't even know that really was a thing.
3: To me, I was like, I didn't know.
1: But they've already gone over because they can't dock anywhere.
3: Yeah.
1: I mean, think about that for a second. And you're confined to your room. And you're obviously worried you may be catching a deadly virus. Which, by the way, I didn't know a ton about the hantavirus. This is the one that killed Gene Hackman's wife.
2: Mm-hmm.
1: There's no cure for it. Now, if you get treatment early, your rates of survival are better. It doesn't automatically kill you, but there's no cure for it either, as I understand. So it's not the vacation of a lifetime, I guess.
2: You thought it was going to be.
1: And we're going on a 40-day cruise, and then that goes down.
2: Awful.
1: You thought I mean, listen, and maybe this just makes you feel better. You've had some bad vacations where things went wrong.
2: Yeah.
1: Woody and I have been on a couple ourselves where we took listeners to places, but nothing quite compares to this. We certainly found a hotel, Woody and I did, that had a bloody towel in the bathroom, which was cool.
3: The wet spot on the carpet.
1: It was wet spots on the carpet.
3: You step in and you're like, I don't know why it's wet.
1: So,
2: why would it still be wet?
1: Yeah, exactly. Great question, Chelsea, that we asked many, many times. And this was on a trip where we took listeners. So everybody had sketchy hotel rooms. But I still don't think it compares to being stuck on a cruise ship that can't port because if people have a virus.
3: The good news is there are cabins available for next March. They do have cruises that are still going out.
1: Maybe not the time to advertise necessarily. So anyway, if Tuesday is the least favorite day of the week for you like it is for Chelsea, maybe the misfortune of others makes you feel a little bit better.
2: Wow.
1: How your day. Well, you're like not loving getting in and clocking in, but it could be worse. So you're welcome.
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1: Among other things, today is Chelsea's least favorite day of the week, being Tuesday. However, also, flip side, it is Cinco de Mayo. And so, depending on, you know, what you like to get into, today's kind of a big day. And it was nice. I saw that USA Today was nice enough to point out that Cinco de Mayo in Spanish means the 5th of May. So that was actually very helpful. They always say that newspapers are like a 7th grade reading level or something. I believe I've heard that. I feel like that's a couple of notches below that. But look at me, knowing my Spanish.
2: Yeah.
1: But what is interesting today is that there are deals. Obviously, a lot of restaurants offer up Cinco de Mayo deals, which I think is fascinating. There is a word of warning, though, that I want to get to in a second. But second of all, when you look at some of these sites that list all the specials for Cinco de Mayo, Some of it's pretty helpful. Then I saw that Red Robin is offering $8 margaritas. And I thought, well,
3: I mean, these are tough times. That could be half off. I don't know.
1: I don't know what a margarita at Red Robin is normally either. I got to be honest.
2: Is that a 25 cents off?
1: I don't know. When I think about Cinco de Mayo, I'm not sure I think about, hell yeah, it's time to go to the Red Robin.
3: Well, they have bottomless everything there, don't they? Like the sides. Their margaritas are bottomless.
1: Listen,
2: margaritas. You
3: know, dirty sodas that are bottomless.
1: Right, keep your dirty talk to yourself, Chelsea. I don't want to hear about your bottomless activities.
2: By the way, Cinco de Mayo is also the anniversary of my run-in with the Uber Eats guy. Remember years ago, I ordered food for the family on Cinco de Mayo, and I got the text that just said, hey, and that's all it said. And I was like, I thought it was one of those bots. I was like, stop. And then he was like, what are you telling me to stop for? This is your Uber Eats. I'm not picking up that food. It's too crazy at the restaurant. It's Cinco de Mayo. And I'm like, yeah, that's why I ordered it 3 days ago.
3: Yeah, you pre-ordered.
1: That was going to be my warning, though, is that while there are these great deals, you better be pick and choosy about where you go, because a lot of other people, this is going to be a shocker, have the same idea.
2: What?
1: And so there will be, I don't know about Red Robin, but there will be other, maybe more Mexican-tilted restaurants that are going to be pretty popular today.
3: Places that lean into the taco are probably going to be busy.
1: Amen.
2: If you're
1: lean into the margarita as well, yes.
2: If you're leaning into the taco.
1: So places like Chipotle, those places are offering deals. I mean, that's probably more of a lunchy thing for you. But, you know, on the border, Moe's Grill, some of these places, all of them are offering. A lot of them are doing like a free queso deal.
2: Yes.
1: Chelsea, I saw this, 7-Eleven, offering a $3 combo with chips and baked goods. Okay. And reward members get $3 off select beers.
2: That's legal.
1: Well, I think it depends on what state you're in as to whether you're going to get $3 off your beer at 7-Eleven today. But if you are in said state, then you should know about that as well. Mm-hmm. There are more things out there than maybe you were aware of. How did your excursion end up going down, Woody?
2: He canceled the delivery because he said it was going to take too long. And then another driver had it and delivered it to my house within 10 minutes. And I felt like texting the guy back and being like, with a picture of my food going, there you go, jerk face.
3: You should have.
1: So you had ordered a Cinco de Mayo dinner.
2: Like 3 days before.
1: 3 days in advance.
2: Yeah, because I knew how crazy it was going to be.
1: That's the most planning Woody's done for anything in his life.
2: Oh, that's why I stopped doing it. I'm like, I'm not planning anything. It never works out.
3: I mean, well, you could plan something, but maybe just not that way anymore because it does get so busy. Your grocery store may be your friend today if you want a taco. Get all the ingredients and you can just make them at home.
1: You can make tacos at home, Chelsea?
2: Yeah. Not as good.
1: Who knew that was a thing?
3: Right.
1: So just keep that in mind. And maybe there's somebody who's like, I didn't even know today was Cinco de Mayo. I mean, I get it. There comes a point where those things don't even hit your radar anymore. Yeah. It's right on your calendar, though. I swear it's real. It's right there between the 4th and the 6th of May, typically. At Woody and Wilcox, the way to follow along on social media. We'll get some info out there for you.
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2: Hi, I'm calling from Spokane, and I know we don't listen to your show live here, so by the time I hear something that you've said on the radio, it's been 3 hours later, and you're probably already home drinking your Red Bull and rum. But I did want to comment about your conversation on Monday about people who hate certain actors for their roles. And long, long ago, my grandmother saw The Godfather, and because of that, hated James Caan. And then shortly after that, she saw Brian's Song, and then loved James Caan. Great show. Bye.
1: First of all, Red Bull and rum.
3: Wow.
1: Is that a thing for anybody? My God. I promise you, no matter when you call during the day, I'm not at home enjoying a Red Bull and rum. I don't even know if it's possible to enjoy a Red Bull and rum, but someone else would have to ring in on that.
3: Does not sound good.
1: But he's referencing, obviously, yesterday, if you were with us, you know that we talked about one of my neighbors who was like, man, I hate Steve Carell. And I was like, how can you hate Steve Carell? And she was saying she can't watch the new show Rooster, which I think is a really good show, by the way. And after drilling down a little bit, the answer was, I didn't like the character in The Office. I'm like, well, that's what? That's not Steve Carell. That's Michael Scott.
3: Yeah.
1: So much confusing. But a lot of people had different characters that sort of you just can't get past a certain role that they have. And by the way, speaking of James Caan, have your mother, your grandmother, whoever you said it was, watch a seldom referenced classic, Honeymoon in Vegas. Also starring James Caan, Nicolas Cage, and Sarah Jessica Parker. Anybody remember that gem? Which, by the way, I have fond memories of. And then I looked it up on Rotten Tomatoes. It has a 36% by viewers, not by the critics, who were always harsh.
3: Is that the one that had the skydiving Elvises?
1: Yes.
4: Is there a volcano involved?
1: No, they're okay. In Vegas. Nicolas Cage is getting married to Sarah Jessica Parker, and he gambles against a professional gambler who's played by James Caan, and he loses. And James Caan wants Sarah Jessica Parker as his reward.
4: Okay.
1: Because Nicolas Cage doesn't have the cash to pay up on his debt. And so it goes from there. And by the way, Sarah Jessica Parker becomes enamored with James Caan after this. It's sort of like I always reference, Munchausen syndrome, where you fall in love with your captor.
3: Stockholm syndrome.
1: Damn it, I never get those right. No. Okay, but that's kind of the gist of it. And so he has to get her back. And yes, there is a scene where a bunch of Elvis impersonators jump out of a plane and parachute down on a casino. I always loved them. 92, by the way, is when. So if you're thinking, but I don't remember that. Well, it was 34 years ago, so there is that. I thought it was a solid movie, but then again, maybe, I don't know if I went back and watched it again, if I'd feel the same way.
4: Well, go home, have a little Red Bull and rum, and see if you can find it streaming.
1: I don't know if I'd like anything after a Red Bull and rum. All right. Well, appreciate the efforts, though. We got a lot of those yesterday. 704-FEZ-3200, talk back button available to you as well.

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1: Has anybody encountered facial recognition software to determine whether you're old enough to access certain content online?
2: Facial recognition, though, yeah. Not just a button that's like, are you over 18?
1: No, exactly. Mm. Not that.
3: Those are foolproof. I gotta tell you.
1: Not the lockdown technology that they have on alcohol websites when they just go, hey, are you 21? And you go, I guess so. And they go, cool. No, but this is something that actually is viewing your face. And then if it's one of these things where you have to be over a certain age, it's trying to determine via your face if you're old enough. I say it like that because I honestly didn't know this was happening, but apparently it is happening. And I was reading an article that was like, hey, 1 in 6 parents are helping their kids get around it. In some cases, by drawing on facial hair with like an eyebrow pencil or a marker.
2: What are we trying to get into here?
1: But, and apparently that must work in some cases.
3: It
1: says it's for various social apps. It could be for a gaming app, anything that has an age restriction. I don't know if it's happening in the U.S. or if it's happening all over the world. I'm not 100% sure. My kids are beyond that at this point. Chelsea, you got young kids. You're not encountering this at any point?
2: No, I have not.
1: Okay. Good parenting, you think?
2: They're probably just drawing on mustaches themselves.
3: That's not a mustache that he's drawing.
1: He's taking hair from somewhere else and attaching it to his face.
2: Okay, gross.
1: Like we all do. You know what I'm saying.
3: Why am I picturing one of those curly mustaches, like Snidely Whiplash or something like that? Yeah, see?
1: Did you say Snidely Whiplash?
3: Yes. And maybe that's what they need to do is ask the kid, who's Snidely Whiplash?
2: They should do some kind of like pop culture markers to see how long you've been alive.
1: Well, you don't have to be 60, Woody. So, I mean, they don't have to ask about Snidely Whiplash. It could be something a little more current.
2: But, you know, captchas can be difficult. Point out the picture of this. Where are all the buses? And I struggle with that sometimes. But if it was like, pick out the rotary phone.
1: Well, right. But the captcha doesn't determine how old you are.
2: No, but I'm saying we could take that kind of technology and have them pick out certain pictures.
3: What is Ask Jeeves?
1: If you can answer that should be pop culture questions, right? I mean, obviously, if your facial recognition software to determine age is fooled by you drawing on a mustache, it may need some extra work.
3: What?
1: I mean, I'm not an expert and I'm not a scientist. I can't do it, but I'm just thinking. It should be more pop culture questions. Mm-hmm. Like, you know, it says something like bud. And then if you go wiser, then you're old enough to get in.
3: Wow.
1: What's that? You gotta say, what's that? Back to the thing. And then they're like, okay, obviously he's in his 50s for that. So, I mean, maybe that's the way to go because I don't think you can draw a fake mustache on that. I didn't know this was happening. If you've encountered this for your kids or even for you, I guess. More info, please. 704-FEZ-3200, talk back button. Apparently, it's not a foolproof plan.
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1: Love it when you reach out.
2: No, I'm just wondering, has Woody gotten his gallbladder removed yet, or are we still on like day 3,000 of it causing him issues and not being removed? Bye, guys.
1: You know, it's funny that you asked that because I asked that same question at the outset of the show this morning. So great minds think alike. Probably not the way I should phrase that. But the answer is he has not had it out. And the last we had heard was he had gone to the doctor that had been recommended to him by the gallbladder surgeon who didn't feel comfortable because they thought Woody had some other issues.
3: Mm-hmm.
1: That doctor, when Woody got there, said, why are you here? You need to have your gallbladder out, and I don't do that.
3: Right.
1: This is the sort of runaround that Woody gets at everything in his life. Yes. And I actually was starting to feel a little bit bad for Woody in this situation. But then when I asked him this morning, how's the quest going? He said that they had reached out to him Friday and said, hey, this is the surgeon. We're ready to talk to you. And Woody hasn't gotten back to them. And I know you've seen the calendars. It's Tuesday today, Cinco de Mayo, by the way. So
3: I'm busy.
1: I mean, you're not.
3: I'm not. You're right. I just...
4: But you could just be exhausted of the whole thing. But Wilcox isn't wrong. You have had, like, whatever you're trying to do in life, it seems like things go wrong. In weird ways.
1: I guess what I'm saying is, as Michael Scott had said in The Office, our balls are in your court and you haven't hit that ball back yet now. So they're waiting on you at this point is accurate.
3: Yes, that would be correct. Although, to Chelsea's point, this type of runaround has happened my entire life. It's not a new phenomenon. And so it's weird. You sort of get used to it where you're like, oh, this is just how everything exists. Ping-ponging back and forth, waiting for things to call. And you're right, Friday, it was Friday after the show, so it was like Friday afternoon late, and that's typically not a good time for me to do anything.
1: You'd already had your rum and Red Bull.
3: That's something similar to that, right. Correct? And so, yeah, I'll get back to them today, and hopefully, but then I got to talk to you guys, because once we schedule a surgery, I probably need to take that day off.
1: Come on, what kind of wuss are you?
3: I don't know how any of it works.
4: We should schedule it for a Friday so you have the whole weekend to recover.
3: Right, because I got to put, you know, frozen peas on my nether regions. I don't know what I'm supposed to do.
4: I think that's how it works.
3: That was the last surgery I had.
4: Wait,
3: I'm sorry.
4: Your gallbladder in your nether regions?
1: It might be at this point.
3: I don't know where it is.
1: It's
3: like lost luggage.
1: That's in Newark.
4: Right, should have had an air tag on that gallbladder.
1: And the other follow-up is Chelsea is supposed to go get a scan from our friends over at Kraft Body Scan, because that's how this whole thing got rolling.
4: Right.
1: And so she hasn't made that appointment yet either.
4: It's because I keep leaving messages. This person calls back, leaves me a message, and we're just kind of stuck in that right now. But I feel hopeful. I will get it done before Woody's gallbladder gets out. I will tell you that.
1: By the way, if you are just hearing it, don't forget, there is that promo code that everybody can use at Kraft Body Scan, Woody50. Woody50, that's Woody and the number 50. And you get two heart and lung scans. So you and a friend, you and a loved one, you and an enemy for $99 total for the two heart and lung scans. So it's a great deal. You can go to togetherwescan.com, Chelsea, and get your appointment made. So that's where we stand. We don't know. Obviously, Woody is not dying, or he would have gone to the emergency room. I mean, that was ultimately their final thing, was like, hey, if it gets really bad, just go to the emergency room. And that's what they tell everybody for everything.
3: Which is
1: like,
3: not
1: we
3: a
1: know
3: good...
1: you can't get an appointment because the medical system is screwed up. You know, just go to the emergency room and they'll take care of it. So obviously Woody's suffering through whatever that means. So that's where we are. I hope that's helpful. I don't know if it is or not. 704-FEZ-3200. There's also the talk back button that's available to you as well.
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1: Very much appreciate you reaching out.
2: So has anyone else noticed Woody's ADHD and probably light autism besides me? His putting off doing things, his getting into the office at the same time every day, his insistence on doing things as routines in the morning, etc. Just a little ADHD and possibly a little slightly autistic. Okay, bye.
3: How dare you? You sound like my two autistic kids after they were diagnosed. They're like, yeah, dad has it too.
4: Yeah, that makes sense. I wouldn't call you too much. I don't see too much ADHD, but autism is a spectrum.
1: So wait, there's something where if you put things off, you've got something going on?
4: Remember we talked about this when I was bringing up my symptoms of ADHD is where you will end up leaving piles of clothes or not unpacking a suitcase. That's how it came up.
3: Avoidance is a big thing of ADHD.
4: It's like small tasks can just seem insurmountable. The amount of energy it would take to unpack that suitcase, it's a mental block.
3: If it doesn't excite you, you immediately put it off and then it slowly builds up and now it's too much and you're I can't deal with it.
4: We're big procrastinators.
1: I mean, isn't that just being a human on some level? I mean, I don't think anybody likes doing things that aren't fun and all that sort of thing, right?
3: Today's the day that Wilcox learned he has a little bit of ADHD.
4: Well, I mean, everybody's like that, but then it reaches like a clinical level where it's affecting your life in really negative ways. Of course, there are plenty of things people don't want to do. But sometimes it feels like throwing punches underwater, where it's just like the amount of energy it takes.
3: I don't think
4: to
3: I have
4: a conversation sometimes.
3: No,
4: you don't have that.
1: So you're describing something that you
4: that
1: have?
4: I have. Yes.
1: So are you medicating for that?
4: I'm not yet medicating because I have so many other medications, but I don't want them to counteract each other. But it's when I told you about the Lost Girls of the 80s, you scoffed. But it's a real thing. And one of our coworkers did recommend a doctor. Because it's different when you're an adult getting diagnosed with these things. I went with my son who had multiple days of different tests he had to take to get his diagnosis as a child. Days. Three different categories. So it's not that, I mean, we're getting there. We're getting there. But I mean, to work in this job, you have to have some kind of problems.
3: It used to just, you had personality.
4: It's some kind of personality.
1: I think you just make bad choices. I feel like you're giving yourself a little credit here somehow where I'm not even sure it's deserved. You've made some bad life choices and here you lie.
4: Well, that's part of the big personality, okay? We didn't say it was a good personality. We all just have big personalities.
1: All right. I feel like there's getting a little back patty in here.
4: It's not.
1: A little back patty.
4: We couldn't do anything else.
3: Right. Look, in our brief time out of radio, how many jobs did I have, Wilcox?
1: Yeah. 100. 38. I don't know.
3: 38 in 18 months.
1: Something like that.
3: Because the only thing I'm good at is this, and I'm not even that good.
1: Okay, good. I'm glad you were able to come back.
3: I can talk right up until the guy sings. That's the only thing I have.
1: But I don't know. I mean, I know nothing about the ADHD and the
4: autism,
1: but it just sounds like the things that you're describing are very common things.
3: I think what you're finding out is it's a lot more common than people originally thought.
4: Yeah.
3: And when you say it's a spectrum, there are varying degrees.
4: Yes.
3: And my kids, you know, there are times that I go, wow, you really are showing the autism today. And then there's other times they're like, you're just a normal kid. Right. So it even varies day to day, person to person.
4: You really should have personally had more problems or had family members with more problems to really understand this better.
3: Yeah, Wilcox shows up and life hands him a sandwich. So,
1: jealousy is part of it as well.
4: Now, look, I know you had cancer as a child, so I will give you that, and that's no laughing matter. But like since then, it's only been like bug bites and eczema.
3: Used to be the name of our show.
1: I'm not even sure what I'm being accused of at this point.
4: But you're not being too easy of a liar.
1: I feel like it's not accurate.
3: You're too much of a normie.
4: Right.
1: All right. Well, good. I'm going to write this down and I'll forget it tomorrow. 704-FEZ-3200. There's also the talk back button on the iHeartRadio app. Oh, look at people calling in to tell us all about their diagnoses now. I mean, it depends on what you're going. Well, I'm not going to say we don't want it. It just depends on what you're saying.
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1: By the way, the seventh hottest trending item right now. When is Cinco de Mayo?
2: No.
1: Chelsea, I might tease you, but I don't lie to you. That is a fact. So it's not like a floating holiday. It's right in the name, actually. I don't know if you know this. Cinco de Mayo is Spanish for the 5th of May.
3: USA Today told me that earlier. So,
1: there are a lot of deals. And oddly, this is also Teacher Appreciation Week. And it's something that we don't see enough of on a daily basis. And that is appreciating the teachers who are doing such a tough and important job. So it's a whole week-long deal, but also Thursday of this week is the actual Teacher Appreciation Day. There's a lot of different deals. So if you've got a teacher in your life or you yourself are one, I saw, for example, Whataburger is offering free breakfast to all teachers and staff. I think it's just period between like 5 and 9 on Thursday morning. So,
2: no, they even had breakfast.
3: I didn't know they had breakfast. And isn't that when people are going to school?
1: Right. Well, I mean, listen, if 5 a.m., I mean, maybe you're up and on your way. You can do it at the drive-thru, I believe. Mm-hmm. I know Chipotle is doing a bunch of free meals as well. I've tweeted out some information. You can obviously Google. There's a lot of places that are doing deals. Yeah. And am I right or wrong? It's also Nurses Appreciation Week.
2: That's technically next week, I believe, but I have seen some combo deals this week.
1: Those are, I mean, I feel like we ought to take two of our most important people and separate their appreciation weeks out, because nurses and teachers are doing the Lord's work, and you ought to have at least a week, if not a month, to be celebrated, really every day for that matter. But anyway, keep that in mind if you didn't know those two things were happening. There's also this for you, Woody.
4: Hey, this is a message for Woody. Hey, my wife got her gallbladder out, and she's had nothing but complications ever since then. Your liver and your gallbladder and everything work together. If you've got gallstones, try to get those removed out of your gallbladder, but not get your gallbladder removed, and treat what you probably have as a fatty liver, like a lot of people do, diet and, you know, different things and medications you can take can help you with that. But my word is avoid removing the gallbladder if at all possible. Anyway, just want to let you know.
1: That man actually sounds like he knows what he's talking about. I wish he'd have given us an example of why he says you shouldn't get your gallbladder out. His wife must have had some problems.
3: Well, I mean, definitely we've heard people say that you're going to put it through a screen door. Eating certain foods become challenging without a gallbladder. You have to take supplements. They usually recommend that. And he's not wrong. My doc has already taken a look at it and said, hey, judging by the scans that we had and other criteria, you can't just take the stones out. It's just going to come back. And so let's just take the whole thing. But I think there are cases where they can go in there and be like, oh, you've got one big stone or something like that.
2: It's more mild.
3: Right. So I've got the sludge and the stones.
1: Which should be the name of the show.
3: Hell, great band.
2: It's a cover band.
3: Great band. And so they're like, it just makes more sense to take the whole thing.
2: And speaking of medical things, I do have a slight correction to what we were mentioning earlier, which is our nurses who are so important. And they do get a week, but it starts tomorrow, because why wouldn't you start on a Wednesday? So, yes, that's why you're seeing some of the crossover deals for teachers and nurses.
1: Okay. We don't do weeks Monday to Friday anymore.
2: It's the 6th through the 12th.
1: What's happening? Why are we trying to make this more confusing?
2: I don't know.
1: 704-FEZ-3200. Well, either way, we ought to be celebrating. And thank you, teachers. Thank you, nurses, for what you're doing. And there are some deals out there.
3: Thank you, gallbladder.
1: Mm-hmm. Thank you, gallbladder, for what you're not doing for Woody.
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1: If it's not weird enough that one of the top trending things today is, when is Cinco de Mayo? Maybe even weirder is the fact that it was just a couple of days ago that the Ask Jeeves officially went away. Kids, ask your parents about Ask Jeeves. It was a Google competitor. Started in 1996. And of course, you're thinking it's been gone for decades. It has not. May 1st of 2026 is when what's now known as Ask.com has officially shuttered.
2: But you would forgive us for not knowing that. That's
1: isn't that wild, though?
2: Amazing, yes.
1: Mm-hmm. Sorry, I'm choking up over the whole thing. And so, by the way, is this woman.
3: I would like to thank Woody for having a weird body. Because my husband, like a lot of men, does not like the doctor. And so we heard that the Kraft body scan was non-invasive and yada, yada, yada. Then I wouldn't have been able to use the Woody 50 promo code. And on the 26th of this month, we are getting our heart and lung scan. So thank you, Woody, for having a weird body. And now my husband, who is so much older than I am. I hope he doesn't hear this. It is going to finally get checked out.
1: Look at that, Woody. Finally, for once in your life, having a weird body has done somebody right. It may have even saved their lives.
2: I'd like to take credit for it, but I think it's more Kraft body scans than me.
1: I feel like you should, though. We wouldn't know about Kraft body scans if it wasn't for you having a weird body. So she's not wrong.
4: Thanks for falling apart. It's helping other people.
1: That's accurate, and that's well put, Chelsea.
2: I will continue to fall apart.
1: Well, that's fantastic. I'm glad to hear it because it's so easy, and what a deal. I mean, if you didn't catch that, $99 for two people. To get the heart and lung scan when you use Woody 50 as your promo code. And it's all thanks to Woody's body falling apart. Yep. So we do have we do owe some sort of debt to Woody for this. Togetherwescan.com.
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1: Special treat, normally behind the scenes. Cool Beans is now in front of the scenes. We've got Cool Beans in the studio with us. Hey, Cool Beans.
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1: I wanted to bring you in because we know this about you. And if you're new to the show or don't know the show well, Cool Beans is a massive Disney fanatic. Chelsea just sent me an article that's headlined, quote, Disney adults are going broke. Disney adults, which apparently is now like a label. Obviously, it just must mean adults who enjoy Disney World.
3: Did you just Santa hat Disney World?
1: Well, we've all heard of a Santa hat, Woody. I don't know that we're familiar with the term Disney adult.
2: It's been around for a while.
1: So is that something, do you identify as that? I mean, is this actually a group? Are there...
2: No, it's just something that you can label yourself, you know. Or other people may label you, but, you know.
1: How many times, generally, have you been to Disney, do you think? Do you know the answer?
2: It's not as many as you think. It's only about maybe six.
3: Been to more JT concerts.
2: I have been to more JT concerts than I have Disney. Because people don't understand that I only started going to Disney when I was an adult. The first time I went to Disney World was with... I had to be a chaperone for my nephew's marching band when they went to perform.
3: Were you always a fan?
4: Are you laughing at the fact that you were a chaperone?
1: Listen, we don't always understand why Cool Beans laughs, right. But we love it, and that's all that matters.
3: Wait, so did you grow up a fan? But like so many people, the cost is prohibitive for a lot.
2: Yeah, and that's why, like, my parents couldn't afford to take me to Disney World, so.
1: It's funny, because behind the scenes, Cool Beans was like, because you're going in a month or something?
2: Exactly, one month from today. Yes.
1: And she was excited because she already bought her Magic Band.
2: Magic Band Plus, yes, I did. I just ordered it, so.
3: What is a Magic Band Plus?
1: Wait, before you answer that, for how much?
2: I verified it was actually $55.
1: There's the laugh again.
3: Wait, you bought something called a Magic Band Plus for $55.
2: Yes.
3: And what does it do?
1: So Chelsea's she's not a Disney adult. She doesn't know anything about this.
3: I know nothing.
1: What is it? What is a Magic Band? Cool Beans, tell Chelsea.
2: It's you wear. It's like kind of like your
4: Yes, that was Mickey Mouse telling her what time
3: she touched
4: it was.
3: Her Apple Watch.
1: We couldn't really hear it, but go ahead and just explain.
2: Kind of like your Apple Watch. It's a band that you wear, and it works as your room key, your fast pass. You scan it to fast pass, your admissions. You can charge stuff to it. Depending on where you are, it'll light up and like coordinate it with the shows and that type of thing.
4: I know you're trying to sell it, but $55 so I don't have to pull my credit card out of my wallet or doesn't sound like a good time.
3: Well, your phone or your Apple Watch can pay for things,
2: too. Yeah, you can use your Apple Watch, you can use your phone. So they've adapted. It's just an extra thing that brings a little more magic. You guys suck.
1: How dare you?
3: For $55. I mean, the amount of that you're already paying, I feel like your magic bracelet should come with it.
2: A generic version used to. But it just adds a little bit more. I mean, it's like you're already paying thousands of dollars. You might as well just pay an extra $55.
4: That does not make financial sense.
1: In this article I'm reading, there's a 39-year-old Ohio woman who describes herself as a mild Disney adult. She's made more than 100 trips to Disney in her lifetime.
3: Okay, who's going to tell her that's not mild?
4: That's way beyond mild.
3: I'm sure her friends have said that. Oh, no, I'm just mild.
1: I don't know if it is or not. I mean, Cool Beans, what's your experience? Do you think there are people out there who that is mild? There's got to be people who are doing 600, 1,000.
2: There are people that go every day. They'll just go over there. If they live close by and have an annual pass, they'll just go over there.
1: For
2: lunch and all that kind of stuff, and just they felt like riding, you know,
3: amusement parks around us.
2: Yeah.
3: I get that. I've seen it, but I mean, for your average person, you're taking a trip.
2: Exactly. Yeah.
1: It says that people are quote unquote going into debt to take a trip to Disney, which I assume. You're not going in to get a loan specifically to go to go to Disney, although you probably could.
3: Maybe.
1: I think we're just talking about spending something on a credit card paying it off. I mean, I think people are going into debt for all sorts of things.
3: Yeah, I'm going into debt driving across town these days.
1: Right.
2: Yeah, I put my trip on my credit card so I can get the miles and then, you know, I just pay it off. That's not, I wouldn't consider that going into debt.
3: No, if you can pay it off, I don't think that's going into debt. But I mean, a lot of times things can't get paid off.
1: Correct me if you think this is wrong, because I've heard numbers. This says in 2026, a week at Disney World is projected to cost a family of four $6,000. Does that sound low?
2: Well, depending on where you stay.
4: A week? What resort? Sounds way low.
1: It sounded low
2: depending
1: to me
2: on where you stay, what resort and what kind of tickets you get and all that kind of stuff. So, yeah, it could.
4: Fun fact, I've never paid to go to Disney.
1: All right, shut up.
2: But let's just, I would like to point out that he's never been to Disney World. He's only been to the inferior Disneyland.
1: That is correct.
4: The original.
1: I believe Chelsea said it best when she said nobody cares.
4: You know what? Your jealousy's ugly.
2: It's so ugly, yeah.
1: I got to be honest. If we applied, quote, nobody cares to everything we talked about on the show, it'd be very short.
4: Yes.
1: All right. Well, I mean, I just wanted to get the expert's opinion. I thought it was interesting to see that, you know, adults are going into debt. But yeah. I mean, granted, as Chelsea said, we're going into debt to just drive across town or go to the doctor. Exactly. So it's not really limited. To Disney.
3: Might as well
1: sometimes
3: have some fun.
1: Exactly. Why not have a $55 rubber bracelet? It makes complete sense. Cool
4: but beans. It lights up.
1: You do you, cool
2: I
1: beans.
2: Do me.
1: I know you're great at doing you. I love that you do you. Do do.
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1: What percentage of Americans say they don't get enough sleep? Actually, let me rephrase that. What percentage of Americans don't get enough sleep? It's a fact. It's not say they don't.
2: 75%
1: of Americans don't get enough sleep, according to Woody. Chelsea?
3: I'll say 50% just to play along. Because some adults have different lifestyles than others.
1: Okay.
4: Different lifestyles?
3: Yeah, you're an adult when you're 18, but also when you're 80, and you're not living the same kind of life.
1: Okay. Oh, I see what you're saying. Okay, well, you're both way too high, oddly.
3: I almost swore. What?
1: The Center for Disease Control says that 1/3 of American adults are not getting enough sleep. So correct me if I'm wrong, that's about 33%. Meaning 2/3 of adults are getting enough sleep, which, by the way, means 8 hours or more.
5: I'm going to go ahead and call BS on that one.
3: Is the CDC saying that? Because we've heard 7 to 8. So I feel like some people may be squeaking in the back end there.
1: I'm sorry.
4: Cool beans.
1: Watch your mouth.
3: Okay, you know what I'm saying? Look, I got 6 hours and 45 minutes.
1: I find this very hard to believe. Now, granted, we live on a weird fringe of sleeping society.
2: Yeah, but
1: none of us get any.
2: You have friends, and do how many of your friends are like, man, I always get a good night's sleep? Nobody says that.
1: It's an interesting question. What percentage of people say they wake up feeling well rested?
3: That's my dream.
2: 10%.
1: 54.
2: No.
1: More than half say they wake up feeling well rested.
3: That's such a brag these days.
2: Big flex.
3: It is a big flex. Don't tell me that. Don't come at me with like, oh, I feel great. I sleep well. I don't need that in my life.
1: By the way, they always talk about how sleeping does all kinds of things that you don't even think about in terms of cardiovascular health and even helps fight dementia, supposedly, which, by the way, I mean, if you want a fair fight with dementia, go ahead and wuss out. I'm going to give dementia a real big head start, and then I'm going to come hard for dementia, you know, later in life. So in your face, dementia, you can have your head start. I don't care.
2: That's a bold move. Let's see how that works out.
1: It may not work out great, but I feel like there's not a big alternative.
3: I hear more about sleep and protein than I ever have in my life. And we hear about how important sleep is, and yet there's so many barriers to just getting it done. Having a family, for one. But then, you know, you're just women, certain ages, we've got hormones and just stuff that interrupts your sleep anyway, racing thoughts.
1: Women quite a bit likelier to say they have trouble sleeping. 21% of women versus 14% of men say they struggle sleeping.
3: That still
1: seems like a low number, right? And again, this is the Center for Disease Control. So, I mean, I don't know. I feel like they know what they're doing. Fingers crossed.
2: They have no idea. Who are these people talking to?
3: Are these actual sleep studies or are people just lying to us?
1: I don't know why you'd lie about this. Like, if it was like, hey, do you have herpes? Then I get people being like, well, maybe I do, maybe I don't. But I feel like with sleep, why would you lie? Like, it's not, I don't know what the benefit would be to saying, yeah, man, I'm crazy well rested. I don't know why you'd be lying about that.
3: Because maybe there's follow-up questions or like, how much sleep are you getting? And you're like, well, 5. And then it's why?
2: So you're
3: what are
2: okay
3: you doing?
2: With waffling on herpes, but you feel like people wouldn't when it comes to sleep?
1: I just don't know why you'd be embarrassed. Like, a lot of those things are like, hey, are you drinking a lot? And people are like, no. And, you know, you have reason to cover up reality. But with sleeping, there's no negative. Nobody's going to be like, oh, my God, you're a horrible person. You sleep 6 hours a night or 4 or whatever it is.
3: Quality also matters. But people will ask you, like, what's getting in the way? And it could be the drinking that you're doing. So people don't want to stop.
1: Oh, it all comes back to the drinking.
2: I disagree. It totally helps me fall asleep.
3: Or the scrolling that you're doing. Like, somehow it's going to come back to, you need to change your lifestyle. And people don't always love hearing hearing that.
2: Mm-hmm.
1: The herpes is keeping me up at night.
3: Well, I mean, it could be.
1: That's what it is. Or I'm up at night getting herpes, and that's why I can't sleep. Yeah. I don't know. Maybe there's, you're right. Maybe they're all tied together somehow. Mm-hmm. And if you are getting tied together and getting herpes, come on now. Are you paying for that, or how's that working out?
3: How are you sleeping?
1: I don't know. I don't know that this makes me feel any better about either the Center for Disease Control or people or my own life. So really, it's a triple negative. That's how I feel about all of this information.
2: Well, sleep on it.
1: It's not going to happen.
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1: Rumors spreading around in that Texas town. About the shack outside the game. You know what I'm talking about. Just let me know if you wanna go to that whole mile on the range. They got a lot of nice girls.

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1: Did you see that they've recalled almost a million bottles of Afrin nasal spray?
2: No. A million?
3: A million?
1: Well, 786,000 to be exact.
3: It has metal shards in it.
1: It's a reason that I've never heard of before, and it's not metal shards.
2: It doesn't have the ingredients in it to cure you.
1: Nope. There's nothing wrong with the product. Let that sink in for a second. There's nothing wrong with the actual product. And yet, you can go get a refund for one of these bottles, and up to a million of them are out there.
3: Was it something to do with, like, it comes in like a plastic bottle that'll cut your nose?
1: It's not even harmful. You're right. It is the thing that you shove up your nose.
2: And you don't shove it up that high.
3: Cool beans.
2: If it's cutting your nose, I mean, back it down a little.
3: It's good stuff.
1: They're being recalled for child poisoning. And that's an exact quote.
3: Child poisoning.
1: Child poisoning.
2: Are kids drinking it?
1: Kids aren't doing anything with it, which makes that even more interesting. I'm glad you asked. It's child poisoning because they didn't put keep out of reach of children on the label.
2: Come on.
1: There's nothing wrong with the product. There's something not up to snuff with the label.
2: They've been around for a long time.
3: But you can get a refund?
1: Correct.
3: I need my warning label.
1: They were sold between $7 and $9 per. And you are welcome to go get your refund for something that is not broken. But it is a federal guideline that this particular product has to be labeled, you know, not safe for kids to use on their own or whatever the thing is.
3: Well, we've heard.
1: But it hasn't poisoned kids. That's not the point. It's just the label should say something that it doesn't. And so a million of them are being recalled.
2: They must
1: think about that for a second.
2: You got to do it, though, in this day and age, because you could see somebody, maybe on purpose, saying, oh, this affected my kid, and you didn't say, don't give it to kids.
1: That's correct.
3: And we've also heard how addictive Afrin is.
2: Yeah. Right. I'm very concerned about getting addicted to nose spray.
1: Well, especially after Nate Bargatze does his bit with him
2: and his dad on Afrin. Every time.
1: It's one of the greatest bits.
4: My dad goes to the doctor, and they were like, do you use Afrin? And he goes, no. And the doctor was like, I can see that you use it. I was just saying that. He goes, how long have you been using it? My dad said 5 years, which is a lie. But my mom was there, and she goes, how about 45 years? That's how long he's used it. 45 years. The back of the box says no more than 3 days. There's not a medicine on earth that tells you to give it a good 45-year run.
1: I'm not going to live like this in my own home. I think that's a separate bit when he says, I'm not going to live like this in my own home. But it's a similar bit.
3: It's about Afrin.
1: It is about Afrin. Yeah. I think he does a couple of different bits about Afrin. So I can't hear Afrin without. And now I can't think of nothing but child poisoning, which isn't really poisoning children at all.
3: I've never heard that phrase before. Either.
1: Exactly. It's like when your wrestling coach got arrested for child endangerment.
2: Or annoyance.
3: Child annoyance.
1: Child annoyance. Even better. Child endangerment is a real thing.
3: Right.
1: Child annoyance, I feel like, is not a real thing. Right.
3: Hey, you annoyed that child. Yeah, what am I, going to do jail time?
1: So again, to be clear, Afrin not going to hurt you, at least if used as directed. They just didn't put something on the label, so it's child poisoning.
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1: So, I mean, summer right around the corner, right? And so I don't know if you've seen that there is a summer checklist for your Airbnb safety, according to travel experts. And this one I thought was pretty fun. First of all, I love that they're travel experts. That's a great gig. Right. Kids grow up and be a travel expert at some point. But this is a checklist that you would use when checking into your Airbnb, your Vrbo type of situation.
2: I need a full list.
1: Do you know what number one on the list is for your safety?
2: Make sure there's not like a man in there with a weapon.
1: No, apparently man with weapon is fine. They don't list that. That's not on the list. Check for cameras. Number one on your Airbnb safety.
3: Isn't that what you do whenever you check in anywhere? Hotel?
1: I do. I'm Airbnb. Always, I'm a little paranoid about that. Yes, but, I mean, there's no question that I'll own that.
2: You can be worried about cameras all you want. Not me. But isn't the point of the camera for it to be hidden? So you're going to spend a lot of time looking for a hidden camera. I mean, it's not just out in the open.
3: Well,
2: that'd be funny though if you walked in. It was like the old school camera.
1: They actually, so one of them allows that and the other doesn't. And I say one or the other. Airbnb specifically prohibits hidden cameras or any recording devices. However, but Vrbo is the one that doesn't allow any, but Airbnb allows you to have cameras except in the bedroom or bathroom. They're not supposed to be hidden, but so they can be like just up in the corner in the ceiling or sitting on a table or
3: like
1: whatever.
3: Outside looking at the driveway.
1: I'm talking about inside.
2: Okay.
1: I'm talking about inside.
2: The stand-up Ring cameras that you can move around.
1: Yes.
2: I have one of those.
1: So Airbnb allows that as long as it's not in the bedroom or the bathroom. Vrbo says no cameras inside at all.
2: And it can't be hidden.
1: Correct.
2: So it could be a camcorder on a tripod from like the 80s.
1: I mean, I guess as long as it's out in the open.
3: Kinky.
1: But you're right. It is funny to think about, you know, what you're going on a week's vacation and you better spend the first 3 days scouring the room.
2: That's what I want to do.
1: For cameras. Mom, I want to go to the beach. Shut up and find cameras. We've got two more days of this before we can go enjoy ourselves.
2: Do you feel like articles like this are fear-mongering a little bit? Because I still don't worry at all about cameras. I'm not like, what if...
1: So Chelsea would like to be on camera. I want to.
2: I'm just like, it's not that interesting. You'd probably be like, come on.
3: I'm with Chelsea on this one. Are you pushing some sort of paranoia? Because let's face it, none of us are that great looking to be like, oh my God, everybody wants to see me on camera. Cool beans. You think people want to film you? Thank you.
1: Woody just called you ugly, Cool Beans.
3: No, I didn't say ugly. But let's face it. Like, none of us is like, hey, I'd like to see that on camera.
2: Like, I'd rather not
3: have
2: that's
3: why we're
2: those,
3: on the radio.
2: Those hidden shower cameras. I mean, but who's going to get that footage?
1: It doesn't matter whether anybody wants to see it. You would still not want it. Right.
2: I don't want
1: somebody
2: it, but
1: putting
2: also,
1: it out on the internet.
2: Unless I stumble upon a camera, not really something I can control. And I don't want to lose that brain space and my vacation.
1: One of the other things they suggest is using a Wi-Fi checker.
2: I don't know what that means.
1: It's like a scanning app that'll tell you whether there are, quote, unknown devices that are connected to the Wi-Fi.
2: Like a camera would be?
1: Correct.
2: Well, that's easier than just making Junior look under all the beds.
1: Use a flashlight with the lights off to look for reflections off camera lenses.
2: But now I'm in the dark with a flashlight that's not on?
1: Peer into vents and other openings in the wall where a small camera could be hidden.
3: All right.
1: Unscrew and inspect smoke alarms and other wall-mounted appliances.
3: Now you're just...
1: This is all for cameras, by the way.
2: You got to bring a ladder with you?
3: Right, and a screwdriver?
1: And make sure safety first. You want to have a hard hat.
3: I got my flip-flops. I got my bathing suit. Honey, where's the screw gun?
1: No flip-flops.
3: And the ladder.
1: You got to have steel-toe boots.
2: Yeah. I mean, just, I guess, read the reviews. If a lot of people enjoy their stay, either they never found a camera or maybe there isn't one.
1: Listen, by the end of 4 or 5 days of your stay, you're going to have that place cleared and everything's going to be fine. You're going to enjoy your last 15 hours of your vacation. So these are great tips for the summertime.
2: Any other great tips aside from cameras?
1: No, that's pretty much it. That's all we really care about.
3: How was your trip? Oh,
1: found any cameras.
3: Spent the entire time on the Wi-Fi checker.
1: One of the other tips, though, I will tell you this. It's not all about cameras, and it simply says, get the lay of the land.
2: What does that mean?
1: Hell if I know.
2: Like walk around, see how many rooms you're working with. Where's the spatula, light switches? Like what?
1: Create a mental escape plan.
3: I'm already mentally escaping.
1: Not from the show.
3: Oh.
1: From your Vrbo.
3: Oh, sorry.
1: So,
2: in case a man with a camera does show up.
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1: 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I mean, it sounds like it's going to be a great summer, kids.
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3: The Seahawks, according to reports, signing veteran edge rusher Dante Fowler Jr. to a one-year deal worth $5 million. Mariners with a 5-run sixth rally to beat the Braves 5-4 in the series opener at T-Mobile Park. And the NHL draft lottery is tonight. The Kraken have the 6th best odds of receiving the top pick at 7.5%. I'm Ron Zamos.
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0: 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Life in the Fast Lane, Hotel California, two from the Eagles on a two for Tuesday. Eagles, you know, they were at the New Orleans Jazz Fest over the weekend, and they just added more shows to the Sphere. They're going to be there September 18th and 19th. Also, November 13th, 14th, 27th, and 28th. Tickets are going on sale Friday, May 15th. That's a week from this Friday at 10 Pacific time. And the pre-sale is going to start on the 13th, May 13th, 10 also Pacific time. And here is the deal. Pre-sale sign-up is going on right now at eagles.com. It's Maria Melito, and I got a twofer of Skid Row next.
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three horrible facts. Today is not Friday. Tomorrow is not Friday. Even the day after that is not Friday. Here's a terrific fact. 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

0: 98.9 KKZX. Pink Houses, Small Town, two from John Mellencamp, because it is a two for Tuesday. Top of the hour, we got a keyword, your chance at winning $1,000. It's May 5th. It's Cinco de Mayo. Happy Cinco de Mayo. But you probably didn't pay your May bills yet. So if you win $1,000, well, that'll make it easier, right?
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We're minutes away from another keyword, your chance at winning $1,000, a grand in your hand. It's Two for Tuesday with a twofer of Pearl Jam.

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1: I love rock and roll. I hate myself for loving you. 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Well, you got 9 chances at winning $1,000 or grand in your hand. 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We'll go to 5 o'clock, top of the hour. As soon as you hear the keyword, just enter it on our website and you could win $1,000. If you need more info on it, just hit up our website and go to the contest page. It's Maria Melito. I got a twofer of Tom Petty and the Heartbreakers next.
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A double shot of Tom Petty and the Heartbreakers on Record Store Day. A new Tom Petty album came out. It was from, actually from 1978, a live concert. If you missed it, I got some info about it coming up. And here's a twofer of Metallica.

0: 98.9 KKZX, the classic rock station. Jump Panama, two from Van Halen on a two for Tuesday. So it was the Tom Petty and the Heartbreakers, I told you, came out on Record Store Day, right, a couple weeks back. It was from 1978, a live concert at the Paradise Rock Club. 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

KKZX. We have another keyword coming your way, top of the hour. Your chance at winning $1,000, a grand in your hand. Happy Cinco de Mayo. It's 2 for Tuesday. Here's a double shot of Queen.

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1: I think this is one of the funniest names of a burger in New Zealand. They came up with, it's a cheeseburger, but it's a special cheeseburger, and it has to do with a hairstyle. Can you guess the name? 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I'll tell you what it is in just about 20 minutes. Here's a twofer of Led Zeppelin.

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0: Your home for Woody and Wilcox in the morning, 98.9 KKZX, Spokane's classic rock station. Thunderstruck, Back in Black, two from AC/DC on a two for Tuesday. 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

what's good about Tuesdays? Nothing. Wait, one thing. Taco Tuesday. And two for Tuesday. So, two things. 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

0: 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It's the end of the world as we know it, the one I love. 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

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Paul McCartney has a new album. It is coming out on May 29th in just a few weeks. He'll be on the last Saturday Night Live for the season on May 16th. And there are rumors he's going to be on the last Stephen Colbert show on May 21st. We have a keyword coming your way top of the hour. But first, a twofer of the Beatles.

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0: 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What It Takes, Walk This Way 2 from Aerosmith on a 2 for Tuesday. 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So we started 9 o'clock this morning and we'll go to 5 o'clock. Now, it is early May, so you might still have your monthly bills to pay. But Memorial Day weekend is in a few weeks. It's early this year. So maybe you want to make some plans for Memorial Day weekend, but that costs money. And that's why we want to help you out with some extra cash, right? Plus, everything's expensive. Everything is expensive these days. Groceries, gasoline, you know, everyday stuff that you use. So we want to help you out. As soon as you hear the keyword, just enter it on our website. It's Maria Melito, and I got a twofer of the Scorpions coming up next.
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1: Cuts Like a Knife, Summer of 69, 2 from Bryan Adams on this 2 for Tuesday. 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
1: And if you are going out tonight to celebrate Cinco de Mayo, please have a designated driver. 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We want you around tomorrow. We have another keyword coming up top of the hour, just a few minutes away, so you can win $1,000. Here's Green Day on a 2 for Tuesday. Do you-

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0: 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Your bud Stu, the Drive Home Show. Good afternoon. The Stones celebrated their big foreign tongues announcement this afternoon in New York City. The Eagles returned to the Sphere in Vegas in September. And former Metallica bassist Jason Newsted, now cancer-free. Good details in the Cinco de Mayo version, the big rundown of the Drive Home Show. 98.9 KKZX. 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

0: That's a twofer from Boston on the Classic Rock Station. Yeah, all for one and one for all and two for Tuesday and Taco Tuesday and Cinco de Mayo all wrapped in one. I'm just getting tired talking about it. Yeah, right. I need a cerveza, add some chips and salsa.
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98.9 KKZX. It's 5-5. Yes, yeah. May the fifth be with you. A fifth of what, you say? Yeah.

0: 98.9 KKZX. Yeah, may the fifth be with you. A fifth of what? Yeah, tequila, likely. Celebrations will be held all over the nation today in honor of Cinco de Mayo, which means May the 5th in Spanish. Of course, it was on this date in 1862, and the outnumbered Mexican army defeated the invading French forces of Napoleon III at the Battle of the Puebla. A Mexican military victory evolved over the years to become what it is today, a celebration of the rich heritage of music, dance, food, and culture. As the population of the Mexican Americans has increased over the years, so has the popularity of Cinco de Mayo, especially for the states near the Mexican border. There are an estimated 21 million Americans of Mexican descent living in the U.S. now. And I got to say, my sister, she celebrates her birthday today. She's my older sister. So happy birthday, Pamela. And I call her Pamela. She was born right in Laredo, Texas, back in the day, right on the border of Mexico on Cinco de Mayo. How special is that? All right, everybody, dip some guacamole for my sister, Pammy.
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Bud Stu, another keyword worth $1,000 coming your way right at the top of the 5 o'clock hour. I just did some AI just for fun. I said, how many Mexican beers could you buy for $1,000? It says, you could buy 100 to 1,000 Mexican beers. Happy Cinco, everybody.

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